0: 517.
1: I'll be out on Super Shoes on the boulevard. Mike Wicks, the X-Ray 372, MWX 372, Black Bull Cycling, Occupants Southwest.

0: 33-149-727. Jose Perez, stable.
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0: 211 Cashman Road. Call reports that a delivery truck damaged his retaining wall around 2:30.
1: You can keep 18 available. 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
1: Got a response, chest pains. 4186, Amy Lane, Morris Township, 2021.

for 79-year-old male. Chest pain, pretty good history. Very weak. 41-86, 80 lane. It'll be off the Birmingham Pike.

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1: San Clermont, San Ramon, AMA 2751. Can I get a badge in the L30ED, please?
0: Med 5, sir.
1: Going to 5.

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Again, I don't say that. He's not alert. 2015 Second Avenue.

0: trees. 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And I'll be clear of the station.
1: Bruce.

0: Keith Bradford.
1: At 116 South Lucas Street, received a phone call about something I was dealt with earlier. Tried to call the caller back and didn't get an answer, so I'm going to try to contact my contact and then call back with Tina.
0: Bruce,

0: third response and response to patient 3237. 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
1: 34, 2114.

24, 32, you're responding, 2114, 3257, Colonel Rick Highway, 71-year-old female, in and out of consciousness, possible sepsis. 3237, Colonel Rick Highway, the big yellow brick house, two porch lights will be on a driveway that wraps down there.

429 at Receiver, responding to 1894 Flying Road, Appearance Healthcare. Going to be for a 72-year-old male. They said it was confused, had an unsteady gait. Deep thoughts under the carport entrance.

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0: 430 Alpha Foxborough Number 406 East Logan Avenue, off unit 20.
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Robert Collins, last name, Paul, is Collins, is the Buffalo Orange.

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1: 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I attached myself to the city call on Walnut Avenue.

0: First of all, it's going to be Detox 1 on the Fox Hollow side.
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0: Hey, is that deer carcass? Is it north box southbound?
1: Mile marker 15 southbound.

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1: Okay.
2: From 33. 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
1: Got it.
0: Whatever copies.

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1: Or if you need an emergency or not.

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1: Where is he? Station 418. Request a police department. Not an emergency. 309 South Juniata Street Hallway for 2229. Where is he? And Air 5. Where is he? PD Hunting. Juni has to be requesting, you know, an emergency if you check a female out from a domestic.

Track 11, stat page, Penhounds, Dubois, Destination, UPMC, Children's Hospital, Pittsburgh. Medevac 11, a stat page, is 22. Received 11, pending weather at 22:31.

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1: Where is he?

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0: Where is he?

TV's not as well. The apartment paint, you're going there for the left or check. Color bleeds, the male may have overdosed because of the scene from a few days. 1511 13th Street, 8th.

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1: Copy from 42 and Mason.
2: I'm 18.
1: Copy is out.
2: 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I'm 18, Blair. Just had a underage party coming for 1014 Campus C Drive. I mean, a holder or send campus? Ratio 593, 594, do you copy?
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Receive for 32 responding to 25. Mary, 7th Street, Third Ave. 49-year-old male, stating that he wants to go to crisis. Very intoxicated. We do have a camera as well.

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Cold Spring Road, Hattonboro, Huntington County. 54-year-old female. Shit, I agree. 5-6 days. 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

1200 Moore Street, Huntington Borough, Huntington County, 38-year-old female, complaining of abdominal pain and cardiac history. 1200 Moore Street.

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She fell from the toilet chair. Supposedly she had her 9 o'clock all the way.

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1: Okay.
0: It's going to be 16148 Dunnings Highway there in front of Ladies, stating that there's minor damage to his vehicle after hitting a deer that has since ran away. It's going to be in a navy blue Nissan Rogue.
1: Got it.

You do sign it over there for me, Steven. 151 Brandon Commons. Apartment 101. Put a senior female with seizures. Has history of epilepsy. And caller is third party. I believe the door is locked.

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1: Good.
0: PA OLN 340-39963. 340-39963. PA reg, Mike 0659. MMM 0659.
1: Bruce

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1: The caller is in West Virginia.
0: Why don't you start firing police?
1: Are you married or not?

0: 632 from Blair. Registration is going to be current valid 427 on a 2023 Nissan. All lines moving back. Current valid negative warrants.
1: Got it.
2: So you can't. So you can't. So you can't. So you can't. So you can't. So you can't. So you can't. So you can't. So you can't. So you can't. So you can't. So you can't. So you can't. So you can't. So you can't. So you can't. So you can't. So you can't. So you can't. So you can't. So you can't. So you can't. So you can't. So you can't. So you can't. So you can't. So you can't. So you can't. So you can't. So you can't. So you can't. So you can't. So you can't. So you can't. So you can't. So you can't. So you can't. So you can't. So you can't. So you can't. So you can't. So you can't. So you can't. So you can't. So you can't. So you can't. So you can't. So you can't. So you can't. So you can't. So you can't. So you can't. So you can't. So you can't. So you can't. So you can't. So you can't. So you can't. So you can't. So you can't. So you can't. So you can't. So you can't. So you can't. So you can't. So you can't. So you can't. So you can't. So you can't. So you can't. So you can't. So you can't. So you can't. So you can't. So you can't. So you can

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1: Go ahead.
0: That registration coming back expired 3 of 26 on 8:25 p.m.
1: What are you going to do for evaluation?
0: Eight 17 come back.

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Old Syndicate tattoo parking lot off of South Logan. It's gonna be a black Kia. It's like two occupants almost. First.

0: 810 unit from Blair.
1: Sorry, I'm on my radio down.
0: Where is he? It's going to be 1894 Plank Road. DMS is en route for a 35-year-old female who is suicidal, spoke with crisis, and they want her to go for further evaluation.

0: 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Union 327-45113, Roosevelt, Kohler, Staple.
1: Where is he?

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1: 514.
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1: A17, my apologies. It looks like they're already transferring that female.
0: Nice. Clear.
1: Urge.

these figures, but along 15, 600 Bell out in front of Molly Maguire's. A 50-year-old female passed out on the sidewalk. She is now awake and alert with blood coming from her head.

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0: Rocket at the end street, Kilo Foxtrot Yankee 2420, Digi. It's all live.
1: Very good.

0: God. 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
1: Where is he?

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Quality in parking lot, Pennsylvania, Michael, Victor, Michael, 6677, Silver, Nissan, Altima, one occupant bus. 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

0: Cowboys left. 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
0: Oh, wait for 5 or 7 in a second.
1: Okay, sure.

0: 514, Tumblr. The registration's coming back. 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
1: Okay.

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1: And 6069 Notre Dame Road. It's going to be for a 77-year-old male. He's a cancer patient with COPD. He's on oxygen and he's having difficulty breathing.

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0: 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Good.
1: Copy, same voice on 29. Here comes the 31-812-990, 31-812-990, James Umholtz, stable.

0: 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Good. Carolyn comes back. Current valid, negative warrants.
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0: Where is the traffic stop? Grant Avenue, 17th Street, Pennsylvania, Michael Papa Kilo, 5470, Silver Highland Elantra, one occupant on bus.
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0: I'm going to be out Greenwood Road and Benetti Drive. Be out with Pennsylvania Kilo Golf Tango 3258 KGT 3258. Just playing on a red key SUV. Walking all of us.
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1: 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Out of PA.
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Blackford. Interstate 99. Be in front of exit 32 Frankstown Road, facing south. Pennsylvania, Michael X-Ray Romeo, 6212. Red Toyota. Looks like one occupant on the bus.

0: 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Let's turn that thing to Hunter Warren.
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1: Yeah.
0: And then you 34233917. Lakai Ranger.
1: First.
0: Five oh seven or 508. When you close.
2: I can start your way.
0: Non-emergency.
2: What's your plane?
0: I'm on Interstate 99, so if you get on 17th and just get off the on-ramp, get on the on-ramp to 99, you'll see me. I'm in front of the Frankstown Road exit only sign, facing south.
2: Copy.

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0: 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Victor Charlie, November 5820, Dodge Ram.
1: Bruce, you want me to start you a second?
0: I should be alright.

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So that possibly that is happening.

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0: 10-8, morning. 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

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Never mind.

0: 4-4 from Blair. It's going to be in the area of 306 Fifth Street. Caller states she can hear two individuals verbally arguing. Sounds like it's going to be a domestic. Correction, we have a neighbor calling on the line as well. It's going to be 306 6th Street.
1: Ten four. 306 6th Street.
0: Affirmative. 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
1: Copy.

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It's going to be 501 New Relay, College State.

0: You're attaching your 28 to this call. Okay, Pennsylvania, Mike X-Ray, Yankee, 6442. Can you give me the name, the owner, and the address of that as well?
1: First.
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644 from Blair. That registration's coming back. 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

0: 632 from Blair.
1: Yeah.
0: Can you call on communications, please?
1: Got it.

Medevac 11 staff page. Conemaugh Miners, destination Indiana Regional Medical Center. And be advised, other aircraft did turn down for weather. 233. Last copy, pending weather, 234.

0: 632-601 from Blair.
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0: 5501, Newry Lane, caller states that her son's girlfriend got drunk and was biting and punching him, and she would like to file a report in case of any further issues. It's going to be involving a Hispanic female named Neva Pickman. And a white male named Kyler Bent.

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1: Blair 7, stable, 7.9. Through 2207695, through 2207695, just trying to leave.

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0: they're both in Super Bowl 79.
1: Yeah.
0: You can say 3304072. 3304072. Marley Corson, Sable.
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1: Grayson.
2: I can hear you, Alan.

0: 5 and 7 from left. It'll have to come back to the where you want. Multiple APCs and air goals.
1: Understood.

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2: First male will be on board, starting mileage 29715. 29715.
1: Earth

0: 32 will be out at station, ending is the same as starting.
1: Earth.
2: Heavy 364 year old female. She's having trouble breathing. She got diagnosed with lung cancer. She doesn't have her oxygen. Not working.
0: By the area. It's a vehicle journal.
1: ...601 from Letterman Advisory. Had a call for 210 Sweet Cherry Court. Caller states that she heard somebody outside vomiting and crying in front of her house. That individual is to have left.
3: Copy. That would be the female that I currently have in custody.
1: Very

0: 看看我对象。
1: That's enough.

0: or childhood. A vehicle failing to yield off 38th Avenue, Darlene City East. It's a Chevrolet truck, Hulu Yankee Delta 7863, silver in color, white male occupant.
1: Earth.
0: Unstable. Take another unit.
1: Other logging unit list.
0: That is wrong.
2: Can you have EMS respond to my station for that female? She's claiming low blood sugar. It's at 68.

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Going to be at 375 Aircraft Drive, Clark Township, 356.

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She was intoxicated at the time. Now she has blood sugar being 64 to something.

Father, questions went on. Ramon Brown, 234-340-815.

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It's going to be Bay 4 in the urban air. You're bringing EY Herald Mail with severe abdominal pain.

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0: I'm going to have that mail on board enough BCP starting mileage 29715. 29715. You can call and let them know we're going to have both a male and a female en route and see where they want them.
1: Earth. 601. 601.
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1: Jersey.

0: Pablo Shelley from Pablo Witt.
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1: Yeah, 10-4 strip.

0: 5:14.
1: What's the incident number for the 11th Street South?
0: The incident number is going to be 3927 at the time of 3:53.
1: Okay.

0: 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Medevac 11, time off 550. That's copy, 515.
1: Roger,

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She's in a lot of pain and doesn't feel well.

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I'm going to be 149 Fountain Lane. 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All right, receiving that information. They're going to be attempting keylers now.

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1: You guys should be available then.

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0: 944? Four, six, five, eight.

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Cross streets are going to be Oak Street and Fairview Avenue. For a 53-year-old female, emergency, not alert.

1929 East Missouri Boulevard. You're going to the living room. 92-year-old resident was coughing at breakfast, blacked out, is awake at this time, does have a cardiac history.

0: 429 Charlie response for a seizure, 138 Veterans Boulevard, Allegheny Township at 819.
1: Well, that's responding.
0: Jaren Riley, 820, 138 Veterans Boulevard, Eisenhower Hall, going to West 2, Nurses Station. 84-year-old male had a small seizure this morning. He does have congestion and his vitals are off.
1: Eisenhower Hall, and then you said West 2, is that correct?
0: That is correct.
1: Received. If you don't mind getting that call back, Eisenhower is usually north and south. Normal call is east and west.

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0: 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And the Subaru with four ways on.
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1: 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Cross Street is Roy Road. 78-year-old male fell a few hours ago. 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

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One Bryan Avenue, cross street is Janelle Road. For a 92-year-old male, unresponsive with vomiting.

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Cross Street is Brush Mountain Road. We're on your same map at fire surgery on Wednesday. Has spine to her legs, also some blood in her cabin.

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1: Blair.
0: Tower 33, just advising, we had a call come in from a RA at the school. They're advising that there was a microwave that had been smoking, however, it is no longer smoking, no fire.
1: That's received. We're going to continue in to investigate.
0: Received, I advise you about that.

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0: Responding.
1: Breezy, Tanker 36 responding, 1234, 2522 Greer Shoal Road, this will be up to school. Had a resident advised that there was a microwave that had been smoking, however, isn't any longer. No fire. North fire for operations.

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0: Five.
1: Three, Blair.
2: Three.
0: Motor vehicle accident, no injuries off the roadway. 3301 Pleasant Valley Boulevard is going to be in front of Pencrest Bank. 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
2: Player 582.
0: 582.
2: You can kind of get everybody off foot, mate. You can close that if you go out, HBO.

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1: Do you can keep the incident open until he's transferred on hospital?
2: 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Have a great day.
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1: Okay.
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1: CDA,
0: yes.

0: 3-1 for me. You know what I
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0: Good. 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
1: 10-4.

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With the police, friend male under the influence of 35.

0: definitely. Problems on 5831 Dunnings Highway, Freedom Township.
1: Where's the pictures coming?
0: Houston Route 1401, 15831 Dunnings Highway, cross street, going to be Leland Road and Brethren Lane. 95-year-old female, short of breath, hallucinating possible UTI.

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1813 Old 6th Avenue Road, Ames Township, Buck Farm 22-11 for an outside fire, large plume of bluish black smoke coming from Cracciola's Station 22, 1424.

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1: Responding.
0: Engine 22, you're responding 1428, 1813 Old 6th Avenue Road. This will be a cracked Geola up in the yard. Caller stated the gate's closed, however, you can see large plumes of bluish-black smoke. Unknown what's on fire. Go to North Fire for Operations North.
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0: 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Response for an ill person. Arnold Hall, 224 Veterans Boulevard, Allegheny Township, Bed 1439.
1: Oh, responding.
0: Here en route at 1439, 224 Veterans Boulevard, Arnold Hall, going to East 2. Email, an x-ray came back with a fracture of her finger.

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0: 200 Goss Hollow Road, Taylor Township, box alarm 1536. Assisting Station 15 with trees down on the roadway. Station 36, 1516.
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0: Received, engine 36, you're responding 1517, area 200 Goss Hollow Lane. Reported two trees leaning over the roadway blocking traffic. Switch over to center. I don't have an operations channel at this time.
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1: 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Yes, and Paul.

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0: 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It's going to be on green, Super Lexi.

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1: 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He's shown suspended Cat 1. Stand by for once more.
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491, you're responding at 1649. Tell your firm is 808 Main Street. You're going to firm 203. Around the navel, stated her stomach is swollen, feels pressure.

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Lieutenant Call at 8495 Woodbury Pike. The Hunter Lander is reporting the landlord is still there. Ongoing issue with putting metal sheets in the yard. He hasn't been able to take his dog out of the way to it.

I'll look forward to it now, and I'm going to read the CFS and make sure that what you said I'm understanding properly, and I'll give my phone call later.

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1: Have a clear citation issued.

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2: 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He's been out.

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1: Altair, let me hear.
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0: MedCat from Arvana Ambulance, 2751. 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
0: 5 received.
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0: You're responding at 1726. 14337 Dunnings Highway, cross streets are Lawn Drive and Catalpa Drive. A approximately 35-year-old female laying on the roof next to a guardrail. Patient is breathing and moving.
2: 650-4624. 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
1: Copy that.

Mike, E2 sent you. Looks like she got pants on this.

5-2, Young Route at 1729, 200 Ring Street. Cross streets are Oak Street and Fairview. Hot mail. This will be for a 63-year-old female not responding normally. She is a diabetic. Blood sugar is normal.

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0: 41, you're responding at 1735, 135 Moser Road. Cross streets are Cox Lane and Irish Eyes Lane. Now, diabetic issues, glucose keeps dropping. Yeah, were you ever able to make contact? It was very, like...
1: Affirmative, yeah. We made good contact with him, and we came up and spoke with him. I cleared it out on Cat HBO.
0: Copy. He just called back and said that it's still going on.
1: For 6 or 6 years here.

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2: 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Medevac 9, copy 11. 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

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All young profanity and say the cops will have to kill him. Possibly have to kill him.

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Utilize caution. 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

Station 470, place the 410, Alpha Toxic Person, 137, Shag Bark Lane, Frankstown Township, 1842.

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White Ram pickup. 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Hot lights.

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1: Pennsylvania, 27716671. Robert Bremen, there.

and in plates of station 420 or 410. Charlie, respond for improvement, 300 Spring Street, Hollidaysburg Borough, 1848.

for 20 minutes, received and responding, 300 Spring Street, Spring Street Apartments, apartment 112, for a 70-year-old female, recent medication change, stating she has had difficulty breathing at 1849.

recreational marijuana product before years of age, shaved head, before it's sweatshirt. I'm not going to have caution. They could use a lot of information now. And teaching ones not that much.

For an Honda Medical, area 15087 dies out with a Milky Way. Free of town, speaking 53. For 42, that's received. You're responding in the area of the Milky Way on Dunning's Highway. Report of a person laying down on the side of the roadway. Police responding as well. No further information was provided.

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1: Yeah. Tired somewhere in that area.

0: have free will there. Current about 2023 Kawasaki. 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
1: I'm getting horns.

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That's going to be 173. We're going to be 1C. As you move down Skybark, it's going to be appears to be the only house on the left hand side against the creek.

0: contact. Logan Valley Mall. Logan HBO. Racy. Hey,
1: Murray. This is VCDO 429.
2: Receivers, we'll never get back in service. 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

0: over 20.
1: TO4, 3rd Street, Watsonic Avenue, vehicle motor vehicle collision on the roadway. One confirmed dead injury. Your EMS unit is responding out of the city.

HS Ram. 433, that's received. You're responding. 3rd Street, Watsonic Avenue. Two vehicle motor vehicle collision on the roadway. One reported head injury.

0: transfer to the hospital.
1: Yes, please. Contact, let me know. Hey, thanks, ma'am. Appreciate it.

0: 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Received.
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0: 460, go ahead.
1: I'm here at Watsy and 3rd Street. I don't see the vehicle accident.

0: for the cars or the caller's phone was pinging between 26th Avenue and Wapsonic Avenue there.
1: Percy 19-7.
0: A 4 and a green Mini Cooper. There's one vehicle here on 3rd Street. It's a green vehicle. It's around here. Stop it.

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0: A9640 Junior, Champion Court, Downing 5A at the Trailer Court. Caller is the property manager. They had received a call from a tenant reporting that multiple people were trespassing and breaking into unoccupied trailers at the location.
1: Do you copy, Amaral?
2: Right here.
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0: ¿Sabes ya?
1: Were you doing? Did she mention what in the trailer they were in by camp?
0: Did the tenant said there was multiple on location that they were entering?

0: 听。
1: North Forest Ave, Dollar General. It's going to be Mike Victor Papa, 5247. White Chrysler, Charlie, Elvis.

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1: Good.
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1: That's fine, thanks.

听过。Vehicle is expired 331 2026 on 1999 Chrysler. The long term value was warrants.

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0: operator is insisting upon some type of ramification from all of this. So, one non-draft citation to be filed on all of this. Hopefully clear. They're all three people are trespassing property.
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0: 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Mike Charlie Dilo, 3051, White Subaru, 1 off 9 of us.
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1: Hollis Indians responding 1955, 1213 12th Street, Alteria Community Theater. Receiving a commercial fire alarm showing third floor rear stairwell activation. 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
0: Fire system 303 is on scene. Normal conditions.
1: Normal conditions 1956.

0: very nice evening. Off of the South Dartmouth Lane, it's going to be Vaughn Storage, and it is quite a little sense.
1: 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Briefly, I'm going to try to reset it.